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0: Oh, tie. 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
0: New assemblies Revival International. 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
0: where too many way yes you know I was for the doors mom pay made my from Robert or no case we say the workers no wa found wrong workers you throw bible ni bia wan ke yesu be sane abi yi sa word na film
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3: Oh.
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2: so. Enshi Rye FM.
1: I would say.
0: That's a blanty uncle. You're ready to say what did you want to call and one and can you
2: do it?
0: Now, Shablanty, your coach said, yes, I hear that. What work will I be? We are see a blanty and you're responsible.
3: Shankale,
1: a double
0: day.
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0: Shank of one that looks 17 or say, a yasanke, ye de a boar to a mukum. 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
1: a pum.
0: Hey. 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So with that ni pebi anua and now they are gonna be reassia Genesis 2:15-17 Tianye pa Nabia Genesis chapter 24 verse 1 Wow Nako Genesis chapter 2 15-17.
1: Genesis chapter 2 verse 15-17 Now what Yankopo did you could dear edin tomo
0: Oh Yankopo di when Ipano yeah
1: edin
0: tomo
1: So on no nyaho
0: Ipano no no nyaho
1: The one Yankopo show Nipano
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1: Jesse catch her
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So for a row some. On your own blanch, no, there was a blanch any them DVD. 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Sister Yanni crack, crack, crack, crack, crack, crack. On your own, a black with a mobile phone to jump for Nina. 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Nenin your blam, as I saw slow radi, na nyakopon tinimuno, or catch a lot to sell lot, as I said, I don't know. 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I tell you, wait of one in this so na blood ness in Irasum. Nana Ira reply, hank up on me and inside, Mokop of Mamma Belo, Valas Bibia, and Yajma. Awadiama, Chesa, Minia, Faho 12 Radisho. A Baba wa was so, Faho 12 Radish Watty. Awadia no, Yan, ma, and ma, the other dog, Minia, Namit 12 Rana for papa. Missas when your face was 26 years. Let me say 30 years of crowd winter. Because Matthew 22:34
Eko no. Was it for no crane what dream for a do young couple? Just standing the dream of American swing for one. Mama dreams are better than a coming in a bear ready. No, or did not come and then I dream a di a branch in a chair. That's actually a branch and sign arman and signing one. Obekuno. Let me drill radia some suit to uniform. Let me drag some suit to uniform. Let me go to the Jeremiah chapter 6. Verse 16. So Uncle Kabusa Tiatimpon, near Kompani Dalon Fasulonia home manicra. Teteno, near my minimum in Miria Sessa. Teteno, near Papa Mini Miria Sessa. Mammy Bay, we are one shop. Let's try, we are saying, exit. Papa yet, we are saying 104. Manage me at 350s. Next one, ne, said the Amino, me and Lucy live comfortable. And I was at the 34. Timusha Nupa. Catalosa, Tigodania, I require any man be quicker than that you do. And Nation Nupa. If you nupa, chef, you are a Timu. Can if I go for the Pabe 200. About 10 you call a yuko. Nessa mammy to meet Locomasifia Musa 90 years. And then as I say, I cry down, I cry through rooms. Your hall or social command.

Sports Stadium. Danny Ward of Sister Boise Park. Oh, my, you are a woman. Bob, and I'm coming no. How are you going? How are you going? Next year to me, you check. Shakas, papa, by a near the two coin. Uko Kumasi, your PlayStation, now Koshe, Basi B, SFA 28. The way sitting here comfortable. Yeah, that's a little bit care, num two coin. Or Tanama, dear Bakosha, the so busy to look at the beer. As you enter me in check. Can a young and anonymous the Abbey of Bell 40K, Fitty Kumasi Conkai, Fitty Takradi Conkai, Fitting Cry Bata Cradi, Kokemkos. I tell you, Nanso, young and anonymous, 60 years, the Almighty Dasubudia. And at 30 years, with your Kuma, a position is a good. As soon as you are the way is comfortable. Shake up, Papa, and now buy your two coin. Full new plan of share 28 seats, he said, the Nipesia di Demo. Na kani be for tickets and I'll front to walk right now. Now you crumb hoyene. Nesu be for the nibe piano and anano atro be for the nene sumkwa. Somebody walk out and walk right now and I'll be in a che. 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

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I tell you. Na di yafane fofrono. 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E yeba. What the uniform in the class was sampray. Oh, you also be able to crabby. Hey, hey, my friend, what the kitama? May your action. I tell you, now my John it to war, Captain it to war boko. If we are sitting away in la, and then ya, dear, a free for two coming from my real own in Sasa, Gana in Laya Nidia. What Cassadin is a sinibo was a Gana Kitan in some secusia. And every far way. Or co, yada mati play mufiti, Francis Batogo, your blasi plane. Plain in the bodyguard, but cook right now as you wish. On my toga, I had a mouthy. And I had a mouthy. Oh, bless you, I also ye can see. A woman I was sure will be a swim ye jow. Debbie Duncan, Buzianum, Professor Dubois, and Omen Yako. Yana with him. And I know versity need be from your sofa. My trust in my steady Bible in Mahuse, Bible on the crowd down in the panetry. Now, Michelle say, I'm saying, rather far born in Joe. And rather, on far born in Joe. Or the four. Michelle say, I know your mobile. School band wako. Now when I read mama dream in a big wizard, they say, no mobile phone number, yes, eh? Vasi nipa bien anwa, 0207, no asas ye, no em mobo, vasi nipa, ni ura fino se only zero no, bako ABC dinum, na bako 1 2 3 nam kachan se wa bon, et one son as chi. 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Young boy, says that 24 to 26 years. Now, say any power will ready be much for 10 years because the Bible is so young, couple slow in that two deep and them. Now, do you slow rather than fear the or better so? So, Jamaican, it is all person with Nilicha, Minia, or so with Yam Slow Face. We know a bull, we know Nidia, we know Blasier. Bible said, do you know where Jenny? Now, one quite now, awa, and then you pen slow rather crack. 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
0: or cotton will be where they are saying they are 7
1: with dear me you
0: should not get with that
1: amen
0: we are no way you white no washer black no could be a year so never so near 7
1: yes I'm 7
0: or seen the chrome one never cost 7
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1: drugum
0: for be a typical village. Imagine you could cross by Reno. You had to be good at one thing, and you had to be a sister. Now, you would feel crap, bro.
1: No, come on.
0: Nothing was a sister, you had to be good at one thing. That's how you could feel.
1: Okay, boy.
0: And if I, bro,
1: sure.
0: Me na me catch it out. Omeye urade amaye bi biabi. Jeremiah chapter 5 verse 26 to 31 can say.
1: I say. Every say.
0: Every say.
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0: 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A baby or better try so basic BB Abaco one time. I'm up for any bro.
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0: 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Babo never catch or twasso to 31. No,
1: 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I can tell man. Sir, it's here I hear when you fear moon man.
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7: 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Now no one shall say no test the message. Ay overkay Juana number. 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No I just Juana number. 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Okay, send me say.
6: Dear Okrana, no, any touch the mano.
7: Dear Okrana, no, any touch the mano.
6: Okrana, clear free, I'm here.
7: Dear Okrana, no, any touch the mano. 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Dear Okrana, no, any touch the mano. 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
6: I'm here.
7: Let us say, dear Obia Biano, on your problem. Akashia. 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Man, one, hey, and under ya 100 pounds, and chabia no sound 300. 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To go once I Obano, ya ten or ten. 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But now, my wash, I say, can hey, as soon as you were with you, never may bear a mobile. Never may bear a mobile, we touch them. The Proverbs 10:31, or can I send me? Proverbs 10:31.
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7: 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President Piano will be near you is right there. Yes, way. A Tamil is by Anna, Yahoo. Would you move on, baby, a dollar, because Anna, I can come. 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
4: 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So we go school at least when you are crying 3 million. 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Abraham yeshu Abraham boy yo. Ababa washe Abraham boy ye. Pawo buo ni ani de ani ahoblase fa nante wiase to 20 no 20 rika say verse 20 verse chapter 15 verse 20
3: verse number 20 no
4: what say
3: o se obanyansafo manager energy
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4: 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Akora wanya 20 years. The same man and no friend more about the second one. When you're doing, Doma. Can I go back to the castle?
2: 13 years, we're breaking the virgin. 14 years, we're breaking. 15 years, na 13 na breaking. I was like 15 and 16. And kwala na yon kwala upon the way we have to say. What better than any fia as be papa be? Now I lati who kasano or shoe him. 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So why say ye no kwayam pruwasem? Why tia be a teacher for ni a software or Sunday's teacher? I catch the one, my mini papa, what for a two foot. No, ma, I blend you be a neutral as a bob on the two. The boxer shot to feet, what you want. 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O papa to talk bush, I can see. And then we books in the door, subject a bone crown. Your term, no, and that's I, Bosumi and so, as I. Your subject, ya, we are Bosumi and Sa. Will you question a Miminda Frimua? Then, now what you be here 5 days, now what you be here 5 days, now into Bosumaku 20 days. Another month here 20 days. Another month here 20 days. It is our 20 days now, your 60 days. Say 60 days, you know, who are holidays, womb? Who are your sports, womb? It will be, you know, next 60 days, you know, who are 48 days, you know, this year. Say 48 days, you know, it will be one of your mass, you know, who are your English, who are your social, you know, who are your social, who are your social, who are your social, who are your social, who are and fuck you, Lana, Yatama Wano. And you didn't fuck pay my kimak, yes, yet. Serbia and Sabakuba to a wha. Now, Papa, be Jessica, from the National Sa, within just 1 day, pet. No, what could you be see? No, what could you 120? Now, Sika, oh, Papa, no, mamma, say no. Bi she kura po nya yi se ye fa se ye koye zamsia chika na ye ji ekotuotua ye fa se po na wo dey 10 years ako school na wo dey dakrope ako hwie 10 years ni nyina agu sei wa. Yeah, yeah, catch it on. Say, yeah, you to Damasini. Yeah, do I to Sunyai? Why am I them wapa? But when you call this young, say, yeah, the one say, yeah, a blow papa, Jesus, you are called us in your high. That's our resource, Bebana say, Eba, Kokura, anymore. Not FFF, James, WW. She subject to do away any mla who send no wanting. Abaya, Abama would tell me, you're careful. Tell you about Papa. Proverbs chapter 23, verse 22 to 25 for Cassim.
3: Proverbs chapter 23.
2: What's that? Proverbs 23, verses 22 to 25.
3: Verse 22, no.
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2: 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And then anadwi tiewaja
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4: 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And yes, and you are sitting there too now, Mojiri.
3: Mutiagina.
4: Cola kitty. Who cried your bokra? What's that? What trau, ma'am? I said, Duru Nanasu. Say! And the wabbabu, what bay ye? Nayamwa. When you ask of what, wabu mamma into the tray. You know, who's some pa? Adi ana sofo to me bo obi nana obi maami obi nia babo no ehifa na Yesu Kristo ko bo obayi empo asomafo ni mpo ehifa ene ya tie gu Bible school ne so okobon na so okotro senior high no na samwa no a ni anye ne university wa
3: na menti fa Bible school.
4: No, they are fa Bible school. Joba Hansen, Reverend
3: Doctor.
4: Bejina pupeti na nima. The senior high kakra na okoye no. Let me tell you something today.
3: Amekele bin tell ne what?
4: I am the Reverend Akwesiamu Akon.
3: Amu Akon.
4: And sometimes ago.
3: Emle bi etwa mu.
4: I was in Canada.
3: Na mu Canada. Abuchi memu.
4: The time I will preach the gospel.
3: Kasa.
4: I will preach the big church. And so today, I have a blessing for you. Wherever you are, you are blessed. Say you are blessed. Praise the Lord. Not so full, says Shira Womugus. And Kualaka think it to Musachro. Nevia Sina at Tuasano, a mutter who papa. Winning me as in Rome.
3: Ah, verse 25
4: down, okay, horse.
3: My way, Janona, and in yet
4: it's my way, Janona. Eni nye di
3: enye.
4: Eni nye.
3: Madwa wu wano enye hulusie.
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2: And I say, all guests, Mobra Hall inside. 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
2: 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See. 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
2: 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So many of you just be a dual Usiano, Mapuquia, Mabra,
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2: hiding in Indian. Ah, Annabel, it did not buy it, said you woke out touching him. Thirteen years, if you are with him, you didn't call G. You besides and broke within this, or says Shantanama, and young one, Shantanama. Rest of what did

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1: sir.
0: Master, you are him for Nancasa de Se.
1: Omo
0: Cassa on the shuffle. Shall repeat his message, we need your view of a catcher, and keep it tough and keep it to you, and no more ye,
1: sir.
0: On here, any paddle,
1: the view.
0: Can ye pa? Would him show I any been to Munko the group? Ye in the Chrome Bridge, yes, so Mugunsa. No two cash bodyguard food in a cheap. Eno ko jina bridge no ho bridge no gun sen na no bi en gate ato ho se be ya de manfo oba otoso no ho an o shem se shura wo
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0: driver ni team no was parke driver ni team was parke isa gevra de
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1: was parke se
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0: 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A year by the crop, I was deposited for the bodyguard. A big crowd is soldiers.
1: And the camp,
0: because said the crop first, you are timing on
1: meaning the road.
0: I do my crime or crochet. Is that girl ready?
1: Amen.
0: What good singing? No, be in the car gate.
1: And here's a
0: what he hey?
1: Oh, the boo.
0: Was fucking car necessary,
1: sir.
0: I would do here, mobile.
1: Amen.
0: Yes, there was some 68, verse 14. Na we are here now. Utie mi tie tie. Na tie ni ye pa. 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
0: 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Chironi can say.
1: Psalm 68 verse number 14. No?
0: Chironi can say.
1: I say, Otum for bo ahen fugu asasa no so a.
0: Ah, isha genu rade.
1: Amen.
0: 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Otum for nyanko po no.
1: 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Watu
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0: 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Wa bo ahen fugu no.
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1: Sa.
0: 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Eno wa bo ahen fugu di egu asasa no so.
1: Ayo aja.
0: Etu usha Africa tradition noa. Ya de respect. Edema ahen fugu pa. You go in here,
1: pa.
0: Yeah, Garam say, yeah, Kufu Ado say, oh, Bray. Oh, Hana say, oh, Hana was keke.
1: Oh,
0: I can so jaff one near a dear near post if work kikri kikri. Me say, Wahinia or Tukrum, but to me be an anno. So fiti and other commemorant for fiti and me who some more Garam say, oh, my son, say, so you produce in Koho, soldier in Koho,
1: ammonia,
0: Nipan Bejai,
1: on Bejai, Saja.
0: Send this in the MPP, Diana. I'm a for financial politics. But to a lady and a new Yama and Yanko Paul Diaman
1: in Tinocasa.
0: Hallelujah.
1: Amen.
0: Opa Meficasium and Tun Crancobro, a district and mining and was a mining. Matisse William, where you're gonna say. It's if it's another corner, some who's here, Matisse, and I'm even who's here, gonna say William Honumbiwa. What could your cash ever born? So I hear no. Or de much of what we you no more. Obia no bet my galam say you no more. Isha Gaura de
1: Amen.
0: Where do Amoana? Ah, near China no. O free Shanghai. No, I buy na straight yan or best of the book.
1: Have you, Aja? And then I'm penny for
0: I don't know what your map will be in Kurano. Isha Gaura de
1: Amen.
0: Map will be in Kurano. We are seeing you in Nikura Kuranoa.
1: Won't mean who, sir?
0: Tiene pa.
1: Amen.
0: Galam say, across one mantem, ni district, yes, I say, Okasa, if we are turning out, wow, and we're falling, if I infinity man,
1: a German impa. Almost a crash, I say,
0: Jacques Gerade,
1: amen.
0: Miss Minimo, you be a Nukrom nia nia nia nia bridge nia bridge. 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
0: What is asem no?
1: Ye
0: 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Even heaven wo kura no. Bible say ayemfo the woman. Revelation chapter 21 verse 24. This se metre du onu ba ko ni yima du onu nine.
1: Revelation chapter 21 verse number 24.
0: Ase say.
1: Ase amana man be nante ne han no mu. Na nsa ase so ayemfo the woman nimo nya beba mu.
0: What is asem no?
1: Agya no kura.
0: Ye heaven no kura no. 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
0: Ohiri what na se abusa ho say? And the Yaman Kurawan and Yakopos or the Bura have it on. And that's Ukurawana.
1: I don't want to check you.
0: And that's Ukraw. A blow Ukrumum Lantia per word two. Ukrumum Lantia per word two. O him Akra Niabre. Hallelujah.
1: Amen.
0: O him Akra and Yawa will be
1: two.
0: As I said, trend that proto to die.
1: What on in here?
0: Half a crow and farm our hima.
1: A Japan could
0: drop by an opera or yema new witchy.
1: I am.
0: Oh, so we hima crown, oh, could drop by one new witchy be.
1: A genocle.
0: Hallelujah.
1: Amen.
0: Oh, crow dear now, hima so accorded.
1: Dear Connedy.
0: Well, you know, got to the crumin out in Cabo, my back room. If I want to watch him lanty a goom.
1: Oh,
0: when I watch him about a goom, what you need to come a teacher, my now what you assembly my
1: chili goom.
0: What you assembly my? We need to come a teacher, my any we need to come a teacher secretary, any we need to come a teacher for your man's you groom. Hallelujah.
1: Amen.
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0: Joseph no say say
1: Joseph no say
0: because
1: adoye no kure hwe ohene so
0: adoye no no kure
1: ehwe ohene so
0: ehwe ohene so
1: adoye so na na adwatim
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1: adoye no kure
0: ana no ye kan shame wo Daniel chapter 4 verse 27 Daniel chapter 4 Verse 27.
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1: 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Into ahene.
0: What ya shame no?
1: Ayo eja.
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1: 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Ejo I say into ahene.
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4: Bible said, "Now no pay mama foot train."
5: I know fe.
4: And radio for me train if you also be nyan yo. Eye nyan wienji.
5: Aje no an.
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5: 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Adam me ba.
4: Adam me ba.
5: Adam me yefu ba.
4: Adam me yefu ba.
5: Adam me boshe ba.
4: Adam my promise son.
5: Efa wa de mema.
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5: Kolana di o machi no.
4: Hallelujah.
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4: 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Odi legoni akola 22 years e kwai. 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
5: Amen.
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4: butu no no.
5: Aye.
6: Isa DC fridge so no.
4: Hallelujah.
5: Amen.
4: And what's also a two bula? A woofie. What the machine says is you. No meter bong,
5: sir.
4: What's faki a bugu say ya? And who and no crano? What the horoka?
5: Or the horoka?
4: Ow.
5: Chance and credit of phone room.
4: The old man for one nominal. What the amagan I'm safe for?
5: So much.
4: And I do two yanus one continue up one thing. What to know fear now the machine says so. Oh. 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Listen and listen well.
5: Daka nyinina.
4: And the Yama or any Yakupo de Mawanu Shanye,
5: and ye, Aja.
4: Proverbs chapter 25, verse 2.
5: Verse 2.
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4: Is that girl ready?
5: Amen.
4: Why in a pow? No, we're sending in 2 months. No, Jessica Gum. Yeah, but to obey 300 million 2020 Ghana and be bonus.
5: And the 50 can hunk.
4: Is that girl ready?
5: Amen.
4: And yes, I'm get to
5: all.
4: No, why in here? Because one has one you know,
5: sir.
4: Now, one more with dinner, you know. What do you want, Maddie? Is that girl ready?
5: Amen.
4: It's all my uncle for bag in the cram.
5: There be another
4: one. What's running to my matia gum?
5: A genuano.
4: Then the book rad as soon as he can go into my mood, Buguno con.
5: A genua.
4: Do you want to kind man and he can go back in nation in Nassau? Konkofo one wo mo nam na kasa.
5: Onye obi eni.
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4: 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Genesis 4 says uye ni ye ya. 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
5: Amen.
4: What ya na?
5: Ayo.
4: 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Uko Samson a.
5: Mhm.
4: 21 verse 1 to 8 ya. Trust some the cancel me.
5: 21
4: verse 1 to 8.
5: Verse number 1 to 8.
4: Mhm.
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4: Asedan Paya
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4: Wa hima agba mpaye si wongu.
5: Sir.
4: Continue the bumpire.
5: So,
4: Tiamis or bumpire. Chrome was somebody mine.
5: Or bumpire soon.
4: Hallelujah.
5: Amen.
4: Committee chairman.
5: Or bumpire.
4: Committee secretary.
5: Or bumpire.
4: Committee treasurer.
5: Or bumpire.
4: Committee members.
5: Or bumpire.
4: One bumpire. What you know? Say.
5: Or hearing.
4: Or hearing.
5: Sir.
4: That's what Bible say. Or hearing. I'm going to say, we are dear. Oh, man, for the bumpire.
5: Sir.
4: A dear man. Now, what to ask him? That's
5: what I can say.
4: Mm-hmm.
5: I see a rade.
4: Mm-hmm.
5: Or hearing. You are more demon.
4: Ah. 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
4: 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Lord Jesus.
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9: is? 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
4: Oh, sister,
9: I say, I didn't go point this.
4: Sister, I need you. Radio 4, a beau amu quine. Sir, I'm Lantian and Mabawa, Mutia, and then Obia Mla radio show. 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
1: 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Dear Wuran, it is Solomon can send me our Song of Solomon, chapter 1, 5 to 6. Song of Solomon, chapter 1, 5 to 6. 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Yem fa send me.
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0: 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I say, oh, Jerusalem, mama. 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
1: 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Ye bri ye ye tuntum de ye.
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1: 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Ko Genesis chapter 2 verse 13.
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1: 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Ninu ya Twitter ono so be kona nim
0: be Skype.
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1: 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Do you need Bobo power? We are saying wet pele. 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
0: Amen.
1: Dear Obo Golf, we are seeing you now. We're South African. The best president in the whole world. Nelson Mandela.
0: Nelson Mandela.
1: Where you black?
0: South Africa.
1: In Central Africa.
0: Amen.
1: 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And you to fwa kesia, kesia, kesia, kesia. They are blacks. Is that girl ready?
0: Amen.
1: Rocky Doop.
0: Black.
1: Alpha Brandy.
0: Black.
1: Tienyo. Ku and the gang, you know.
0: Maybe before.
1: Steam Porsche.
0: Blacks.
1: Venice Pierre.
0: Blacks.
1: P. Torch.
0: Black.
1: Is that girl ready?
0: Amen.
1: The legend. Bob Marley.
0: Lion of Judah.
1: Is that girl ready?
0: Amen.
1: Jimmy Cliff.
0: Black.
1: Tia Samuel Yepao. Shamake Jackson. We are seeing it. The great, great, great, great, great, in the pocket, shake, shake, shake, shake. Yeah, we are seeing now, but we are black.
0: Before.
1: A band is saying. You must say, I will say, a band is saying. And now, darling, contemplating the blabenti young quenimum. Genesis 27, no shall kaiwa. And every creature born, you know, I say, Obroni Nanyan, Ozzy is a print. A German when we are Joe Quantum Blantum. Ozzy is a train. 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
1: So we use school fees. Now the man will hear it. So I'm from our bar. Uncan children say, oh, papa, this is kind of man.
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0: hey
1: what man never do this stupid things
0: yes kanina bafono
1: 10 year upon a 10 year. It's what you have more kind. It's okay, can Sembi. 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
0: I say, now I say, who knew and did not have a Jew in Shira? Now I say, the DNA Jacobana, Imprenina.
1: What's this, Sembi? 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
1: 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And a pair of radish now. Now, on camera, I am Shra FM.

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Was a Yempe was right in ye, and in the train in first. And at the end up in first. O didini, and at the end up, Osha shan the first. Ha? 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What trust is our way cancer? I tell you, say, from 22 years to 36 years. Hey, so for now, a boy be a nice shower, dear. So for a row some. On your own blanching, or your own blanching, them DVD, Yashisha CDC, blue light in your toswa, sister Yanni crack, crack, crack, crack, crack, crack. On your own blanch with a mobile phone to jump for Nina, when you're trying to end them, dear, now say. 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
0: 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We are one of a what a year. 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A better day. 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
0: 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Jimmy Isaiah chapter 4, verse 1 say Isaiah chapter 4, verse 1 or can see me or see every bee be do
2: therefore, one
0: Isaiah 4, 1 or so say,
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0: 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What's this right?
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0: 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So ko Job 19:17 na. 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
0: 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Abla 1 Corinthians chapter 7 verse 4. 1 Corinthians chapter 7 verse 4 to 6. 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
0: 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See Proverbs chapter 31 as some walk catch row. Verse 10. Proverbs 31 verse 10. What's it say?
2: Proverbs 31 verse number 10.
0: What's it say?
2: It if you ask me on say, or you repa aye ye.
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4: ani Muslim awoni ano
3: ani Muslim Egypt
4: awoni ano
3: awoni ano
4: Putin Libya fo nso di ebo
3: ana Putin ne fa Libya
2: Gaddafi crew
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4: amen
3: it will mention 3 4 African nation ewo ho nshanke urade
4: amen
3: wobo
4: Ethiopia
3: Ethiopia
4: Misri
3: Egypt and obo Libya eti Libya ye ye Gaddafi kuro mi e wo Bible mu o kan na hu chapter 3 verse 8 to 9 obo hu ishanke urade
4: amen
3: ukwa Esther chapter 1 ah
4: nukre
3: verse 1 kan ho so ye hwe na ye hwe Africans ne musa ye ho se e ba ne san na Africans fofie awiawi amakosa Esther chapter 1 verse 1.
4: Esther chapter 1 verse number 1.
3: Bible let's say.
4: Well, you know what's the at this two two.
3: Aha.
4: Na him was blessed on.
3: Aha.
4: I him says oh I would hear every Ethiopia.
3: Tio. Oh here has for so blessed on.
4: Na
3: would hear
4: every India the copy Ethiopia.
3: I defeat India.
4: El di ko pie Ethiopia.
3: El di ko say Eva.
4: Ethiopia.
3: Isha ke urade.
4: Amen.
3: Eti India e wo Bible.
4: E wo Bible.
3: Tienio Libya or Bible
4: Libya
3: Ethiopia or Bible
4: Egypt
3: wo. Egypt or Bible room and Indian so
4: and also home
3: and also yeah the
4: other home
3: our Bible room Esther chapter 1 verse 1
4: some
3: person who say India or Bible room Esther chapter 1 verse 1
4: now has us bless on
3: and
4: has us know the free India
3: no thing in the India
4: and you go see Ethiopia
3: and you go see Ethiopia
4: I'm not the man who do our
3: I'm not the man who do our who do our
4: or her edio no so so
3: and her edio no so so no
4: ebra no here edio so edi
3: na ebra o here ezros
4: atina hinya so
3: atina kunya so
4: I was so a bank as here
3: na was here na bank as here
4: na if you atosu me ensemo
3: na if you atosu me ensemo
4: oto ne mapo ma nyina
3: oto ne mapo ma nyina
4: ane nko nya po
3: ane nko nya po
4: na o persia
3: aha
4: ane media
3: ane media
4: I don't so no tunfo
3: aha
4: ane makoma mantam so
3: sha Esther chapter 8 verse 9 aw kan no
4: Esther
3: kan nshanke wura
4: me
3: twaso
4: Esther chapter 8
3: aha
4: verse 9
3: aw so say
4: ohene ji yuda fo nkwa
3: aha twaso ai
4: ana ofa fo hin atrefo
3: aha
4: nebra no mu
3: aha
4: bosu eto so me ansamu
3: aha
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4: ani asase so mapoma
3: asase so mapoma
4: ai fi India
3: ai fi ti hefa
4: India
3: India
4: ai ko si Ethiopia
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4: e wo Bible
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5: ukɔ Genesis chapter 39 verse 3 Genesis chapter 37 verse 3
4: Genesis chapter 37 verse 3
5: verse 3
4: was nsɛ
5: nsɛ
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4: Israel done sin ne manyina
5: Israel done asene ne manyina
4: Ethiopia patakali mi maano
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5: Verse 23, what are verse 23? Genesis 37.
4: Verse number 23.
5: Aha, what's it say?
4: What's it? Mm-hmm. Joseph drew Nini and Munchen.
5: Now Joseph drew Nini and Munchen.
4: Well, Rowan Tad, the Anabata Kelly.
5: Well, Rowan Tad, the
4: Anabata Kelly.
5: And the Anabata Kelly, I know, Eddie.
4: Yes, I don't know.
5: I was a Patek.

0: was one in the last person I was in a Sikajaso. Yeah, once Sikajan was Babroom
1: Bill.
0: And a baby was Antimem. Hey, at the whole Ghana, the whole Africa. Why you be at to me, Fanon to
1: two
0: or
2: two for Munajitun?
0: Is that girl at me? And I know Misha and I, or two for two or you be, she won't question a name one crime. Now, or any be or no person, what should I say? Do you two for two no, or no sorry free in a cunyaso? No, mamma, no, Michelle, what you do, Michelle, what you do. Now, it's like a rather said, the man also rather Brennas.
2: Oh, Brennas.
0: A two say, Michelle video this idea, we are say, Sawa, you know, Nichanes, and no, not a catching you no net yato.
2: Now, who point to that?
0: Net yato, because as I tell you, no, and yes, more kingdom. Tianye, papa,
2: better yet you.
0: Jan woman jaja woman.
2: Hey, oh no one.
0: Mrs. Sikaja so the same king grain. No, Pajan and no cast a fifty and other co. Or my uni biala you bet to Garamse when I saw so. Majima Kunya,
2: I don't want
0: Garamse. A buy crab, mem,
2: Omonka.
0: A buy crab, mem,
2: never buy me biaka. When you say,
0: a buy crab, mem, Garamse, and in our coffin.
2: And yeah, by
0: Garam, the Tommy bought the wool also. As soon as you have we did for Biako Abba Pomha. Nay, I bought the wool also. A dome bet to a dear tree,
2: be brave.
0: In Sankara, the man, and yes, some kitro Africans. A radi boy and papa,
2: a boy, pa.
0: Uko Genesis 2. The first country di kan yakọ hwade
2: yakọ
0: Genesis 2:10-13
2: Genesis 2 verse 10-13
0: Bible no so say
2: na so we free di mbefo tro no
0: aha yakopon bo wi ase ohun se nipa nhyawe etu obie nsho firi so na nipa ho befo etu obie firi asase oh glory be to God
2: amen
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0: nsho ne free edi Utopia, assassin, and the Bible says, first insured it yet. Nessica be sick of good, any idea womb. Let it be a sense you're a terrifier be a good peer
2: good womb.
0: And a terrifier South Africa,
2: and Ethiopia,
0: a better for Ghana. Now, Bible, they say, insure Tosomi and son of best 10, best 13, they say, was sure that Tosomi and son.
2: Ne so tell me no.
0: Aha.
2: You did the gion.
0: Aha.
2: And I could to try to pass a
0: Ethiopia.
2: Now the toss me as I know.
0: Aha.
2: I did the kia.
0: In Shankara,
2: amen.
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2: Sir.
0: Ishakewurade.
2: Amen.
0: Eti Ethiopia say wiase nyina mu nipa wo ho. Say Ethiopia ba tournament number bobo wa. 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
2: Ewum.
0: Say wiase nyina mu nipa.
2: Ewum. I say India.
0: Ishakewurade.
2: Amen.
0: Etia buro ni bi atumi ankodi so da.
2: Bible say no more thing.
0: Ishaka no more thing. Bible say no more thing. Anything that last time I found the born man, we must see great Iselasi.
2: Iselasi.
1: Iselasi.
0: Great Iselasi. You have a great man. Huh? Ishaka urade.
2: Amen.
0: We must born man. We must see you have a great man.
2: Great man.
0: Call Iselasi.
2: Iselasi.
0: Our far and far away. It's called Addis Ababa. You have a great man. Huh?
2: Yes,
0: you say, God,
2: amen.
0: At the rest of my be out to Numa.
2: What you Africa?
0: What to say?
2: Africa.
0: Africa. A Santa Rade,
2: amen.
0: Ten yepa, at the canino, or Jacopo, do you yas, you know? Now, Brafuni, a Brafuni young for woman, yas, and woman, dear, and Mrs. Sieno. Nay, to me, the Ponco, a free Utopia, Abbasuko, Jerusalem,
1: say, my consort,
0: Abra. Young fashion,
2: young fashion,
0: young for praying. Acts chapter 8:26-31.
2: Acts chapter 6, verse 26.
0: Aha,
2: Philip, and Ethiopian, young friend.
0: Philip, Ethiopian, young
2: friend.
0: Ethiopia, and your small country, baby. Baby, I'm a baby, I'm a baby, because I know the first country, and you're a couple boy,
2: sir.
0: Is that good?
2: Amen.

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1: Now, okay,
0: what was your
1: name? What's your
0: name? None of your call. None
1: of your call. None of
0: your call. None of your
1: call.
0: None of your call. None of your call. None of your call. None of your call. None of your call. None of your call. None of your
1: call.
0: None of your call. None
1: of your call. None of your call. None of
0: your call. None of your call.
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0: this is African.
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0: Hallelujah.
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0: Bruni at the computer. A plan is obey your mobile phone. Obey a car.
1: Wash it.
0: Obey a watch. Obey a plane. Why a train? Why are they doing to your baby? Maybe we need to computer. A plan of Kwani Obafaswa. Obey
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0: Yadabakubi tumor and I call Bakubi Subakona to Central Market anymore, or Bakonia Chichilin Baby, 10 cities. Tuntu. 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Only the Etiano in our call,
1: and a canina.
0: Cassia the woman of Furo. 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
2: I say na eman sun be so obere man kru mu dako aka se ye bedi yen ara ye
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3: 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What's this right?
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0: 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Babu say, I know when I'm new moja. 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
2: dabonim.
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2: the measure was.
0: It's in our bet, you say, ah, can't wait past said, yes, ye, crassy dear. Nanka Sanka Summers, you oh, national radia in a film. Now, son on in Amno. 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
0: 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Acts chapter 10, verse 1 to 9.
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4: 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One show 90 ye now the hook of your chinchin, chinchin, and Antia Nantia, you be in trouble. 10 ye, papa. 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A few way mono, and a bachelor will be a oko, so oko numim, sir oko shrambu. They are all the home born this year because Bible says, according to 1 Corinthians chapter 6, verse 16, 17, because, sir, me no.

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1: 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A friend of all framing, meaning concordance of the sick umbrella. Look and listen and listen away. 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
0: 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Well, found Cobbia. I had no other. Now, what was what?
1: Was a woman tanning also?
0: If a woman tanning, obi o to a union. Woman tanning, o to upe janum was all them. Pedestum 23. 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
1: Was sick at our summer when the more brick. Now, soon cut us one in soon sooner.
0: And one, no. Was sick at our summer. A whole no ash foam. 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Was here one of the assault from Nippin' Wall. Now was sink at a swa, was summer war, and Mura Moon came in. Now was sunk at a
1: swan.
0: Uko told at a summer said, and so soon was what? 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I want from Radia Samania Juma. 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
1: Say a dino who free so ashias ye.
0: 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Aye, no, the Pentecost, you're

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2: That's right.
1: Anybody that's anybody to church and Musano. Who move you see?
2: Miensa, tell me, Miensa.
1: Stammer such ram sank while in the dada. Number who's a who move you see me, you don't fear what I make us say. Now, who don't fear what? If you one, two, three. Oh, my mini, and Radica such ram say, well, you and no one in Yam. Now, who move you see me also here in Yamano? Also, the Akosha Kukubia say. 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
0: 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Kwala nu. Wo nyina go international school. Fashion and that year, if you cry every day, if you read this year, SSS. Yakuan, I have PTA meeting with a Sunday. Headmaster answered, what school fees, you know? Tell them, say, ya, won't you move for, won't you at Reno? You better come out crying, I'm an uncle in him. It's a meeting we are see you, Rade, and Colonel. 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
0: ah
1: and then
0: Isaac,
1: what
0: do
1: you
0: want?
1: What do you
0: want?
1: What do you want? What do you want? What do you want?
0: What
1: do you want?
0: What
1: do you want? What
0: do you want? What do Afedie, what the fear do mum?
1: Abato na so.
0: Bon sam kese ma urade. 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
0: yes
1: about
0: you can say about what we
1: see
0: one 2 6 to 11 the
1: verse
0: 6 to
1: 11 what say but you should be part now you must
0: you must what there
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1: 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But what's your sister? 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Wahoon in pa. It was China so much or somebody had here. Minamwa, yeah, name is Shrubau. 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And what channel? And I'll know Sakas and Miss Office and I'm we and we do her. It's not name Shru. 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

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As your word says that whatever we sow, we shall reap. It is our prayer that, Lord, you forgive us for every bad seed that we have sown before. It is our prayer tonight, O God, that you touch our lives, O God. Cleanse every bad seed, every evil seed that we have ever sown. Lord, it is our prayer tonight. Have mercy on us. We cry unto you tonight in the name of Jesus. Father, you said you are the one who blot out our transgressions and you will not remember our sin, Lord. Lord, let your mercy shadow our lives tonight. Let your mercy overshadow our lives tonight. Those sins we plan, God, you forgive them in the name of Jesus. Have mercy on us tonight. Have mercy on us tonight, O God. We know that we have done certain things that are not right. We have sown certain bad seeds. Father, it is our prayer tonight. You say that if anyone be in Christ, is a new creature. Lord, forgive us, O God, and cleanse us from every evil seed that we've sown. Because for your pompai, I sent to you a whole shiny uncle, and I said, offer a dumpu frubi, and raya kumemu. 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We pray that, Lord, let your grace overshadow our lives, O God. Give us the grace, give us the mercy that we'll be able to sow good seeds, O God. That we'll be able to sow good seeds, O God. That in the end, we shall reap good things. In the name of Jesus, help us to sow into the Spirit. Help us to sow into the Spirit. We thank you in the name of Jesus that you hear and answer our prayer, O God. 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
0: 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Say, I'm not gonna say we 5 inches.
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